0: produced a finish. I want to be on Nonu there, the Animo Colt, who was up on the speed and he found, running 49.02 when pushed out. And in the fillies, you know, I actually lost three on-top selections for this card. Everlasting Grace was going to be one of those, so makes things a little bit easier. Now I'm happy to go with She's Ablaze. Peter Snowden, happy to support Andrew Atkins. He was in the saddle for the trial victory, and it was an absolute gap job there. She showed good speed. I think She's Ablaze will give a really good sight there in the gym crack. And I'm going to make her my best bet today because of all the runners I like going through, so many of them are just too short. So I look at She's Ablaze. I'm fairly confident, and she's a backable price. So race 3, number 12 is my best.
1: I'll just jump in, guys, and give our punters an update on Flemington. And it's the track's just been inspected again, and it's still safe for racing at this time. 21 mils in the last 24 hours, 79.2 for the week. But as of right now, that update has just hit our desk. Flemington is still on at this stage. So there you go, Gordon. You're spraying me for not updating punters. Well, mate, I can't update if there's no updated information. All morning I've been banging on about Flemington and the rain down there.
0: If it was to get rained out early in the day, what's their contingency plan there?
1: Yes, there was, Darren. I believe it was either going to... I believe it was going to Monday. If they get called off, I believe... particularly the main races, would be run on Monday. But at this stage, they're still on. Melbourne, how could you live there, Darren?
2: I was born there.
1: Where you doing? Oh, that explains a bit, David.
3: Apparently so.
4: How does it get the fourth world, most livable in the world? Like, you know, like, we live in Sydney, and Sydney's got it covered, but Queensland's got us both covered. Like, let's be honest.
2: Yeah. Melbourne is a beautiful city, particularly the CBD. It's very elegant compared to Sydney.
4: But the weather.
2: Hey, can I make a suggestion? I've got to get going to get to Eagle Farm. Can we do the crows now?
1: Let's do it right now.
5: On Racing HQ.
6: Hey, it's a little too early for being that loud. Hey, it's too late.
7: Don't worry, because it's never too early.
5: The early crow.
1: Yes, the standings. Davidson 22, he's hit the front. I'm on 21. Flindell 17. Fowler 13.
2: 14.
1: Unfortunately, lost a point from last week, David, for letting us down in the multi. I'm sorry.
2: Hang on. You only lose a point if you got the crow right. I didn't get the crow right.
1: No, I think it's just you get punished no matter what.
2: I'll put me back to zero then. I don't give a stuff.
1: He's throwing the toys out of the cot. He wants to take over the show and do his crow whenever it suits him, and now he wants to carry on.
2: The mate that produced that, Darren Orr, I thought it was a mate of mine.
1: Yeah, he's in your crosshairs as well. Come on, just have a crack today. I'll give you double points, all right? I'll give you 2 points if you get it right today.
2: Yeah, but we're all going crows plus today, or crows extra.
1: Big boy crows.
2: Last race today, race 10. I think this horse could win, and I'm amazed at its price. Number 7, Sergio, $16 the win. It's had four runs this time in. I never like it when they go to 1350 or 1400. I love it at 1200. It's been freshened up a month between runs. And it's got the perfect map here. Graham should lead. This should hop straight on its back. And I'm sure it'll run far better than what its price is at the moment. So top three, Sergio, at $16 at the last.
1: David, we thank you for being a part of Behind the Gates. We'll let you go. Good calling today at Eagle Farm.
2: See you, boys.
1: There he goes, David Fowler. Gee, I hope he's not upset with me. I didn't make the rules, Darren. I had to deduct him a point, but just playing by the rules.
0: You might have to deduct another point for dissent.
1: What's your crow today, Darren?
0: Just doing a final check.
1: I'm ready to go.
0: I'm in to win top three, $3.10. And I think if Unleashing goes under, I think I'm in to win will be the one to beat it.
1: Love it, Darren. There's your crow, Brad Davidson.
4: A little bit soft for the Super Crow from D. Flindell, but, you know, we're used to that by now, unfortunately.
0: What about last week? You dropping, my best bet, Decorum, and then you said, ta-ta, you nicked off a $1.50 favourite was your crow.
4: Hang on, it was $1.80, $1.90 all thing. The pool was
0: that. Odds on favourite, and you've made that your crow.
1: Thank you, Darren.
4: Come on.
1: Thank you, Darren.
4: Come on.
1: Here we go. This is it.
0: Here we go. Should we have a drum roll?
4: Me? You're talking about me?
1: Davidson, your crow.
4: Okay. All right. My crow today, I'm taking on not one favourite, not two favourite, but three favourite runners.

0: is in the Epsom. The three favourites, they will get rolled. They're what, $4, $4 and $5. I'm going to say they will get rolled.
1: I'm a bit disappointed.
0: Why? It's three favourites. They'd be about even money, all of them.
1: Would they? Really? But that's, you know, you do even money every week. We want the big boy crow. We want you to tip something at 50s that's going to win or something.
0: Come on. That's not bad, is it? I can tip you Mr. Monaco down at Bart Cummings in the Bart Cummings. He's a double figures otherwise, but that's a pretty good crow, I thought.
1: I don't
2: know. Yeah, fair enough.
1: Yeah, okay. Well, I'm going to go Big Tom. He runs a place. He's $6 a slot. Can I squeak him out the top four, Dover?
0: Are you talking about a strong crow? You got to tip him to win, you softy.
1: No. He's $26, mate. I'll be on him, but
0: Top three for your super group one. For your super crow. Come on.
1: All right. Top three for Tom in the Epsom. Dewey, sorry, mate. He's a proud Victorian. He said, pull your head in, Marlo. Well, it's good to hear that there's someone down there listening, Dewey. Thank you for listening to us. And look, Melbourne's great during Cup Carnival, but I don't want to be down there all year. That's just the Queenslander coming out of me, Dewey. I can't cop that rain and four seasons in one day, Dewey. But let us know your favourite part about Melbourne before we go on the show. I'll read it out. Gentlemen, it's been a fun show. This wraps me up today as well. Mercedes Howard on the National Racing Service coming up, and of course the Dubordley competition, previews of Newcastle, Murray Bridge. David Fowler rejoining us for an Eagle Farm preview a bit later. Geez, working hard today, Fowler. That's good stuff.
2: Let's hope his mood improves.
1: I think we just put him in a bad mood, Darren. I think he's sweet when he comes on, but by the time he finishes this show, he's just off it. Brad, what's your best?
0: The best is Unleashing today. I've had something on Just Precious there. I don't mind Mr. Monaco down in the Bart Cummings either, but I thought the best was Unleashing and probably Genesis Runner, but I was keen on Unleashing. I just think it looks the one today that's going to just sail down the middle and say ta-ta with 52 kilos. And we're crossing live to David Fowler in that pool. He's just putting the inflatable back in after throwing the toys out of the cot.
1: He did, didn't he? He did set through the toys out of the cot, which we loved every second of it, didn't we, Brad?
0: Well, we did. We love it. But now I'm going to go into Randwick, and we'll be here live for that one pool day, so looking forward to that. And there's no wind, not much wind out here, a little bit of a headwind in the straight, but it's a nice day. The clouds are clearing, so if you're around the area, get out and enjoy Epsom Day.
1: Appreciate it, Davo. Darren, I know you'll enjoy it. Good calling. Give us your best before we go.
2: Yeah, She's a Blazer, mate. The best in the gym crack. Decent enough price. The race 3, number 12, like to trail. The one at Newcastle would go really close. Wild Courage in race 4. I want to cure in Mars. I like the way it's been trialling. It's $3.50 if you want one elsewhere. And I think Nonu can win the Breeders' Plate as well. So, I'm going to focus on the two-year-olds. And I think I'm Into Win's going to run a huge race in the fifth.
1: Good on you, Darren. And just give us an update on conditions at Randwick at the moment. How are things looking?
2: It's overcast. It might just be this way for the most part of the day. But most importantly, the rain, that sort of drizzle that was falling this morning, has moved on. And I have to say things are looking pretty clear. So hopefully we can get through the entire card without any further rain. I think a soft 6 at the moment is just the perfect track.
1: Now that's sounding promising, Darren. I'll be down in the ballroom if you want to drop in through the day, and you enjoy Epsom Day.
2: Will do. Thank you.
1: There he goes, Darren Flindell, Brad Davidson and David Fowler on Behind the Gates. The show returns next week. Coming up next, it's Mercedes Howard for the rest of Racing HQ and the National Racing Service to follow. Good luck today, punters.
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18: Well, hello, hello. Oh my goodness. This is something very new for me to step into the Racing HQ studio at this time of the day, and I had no idea what's been going on here. Look at this. They've got these high back velour chairs. They've got these big timber desks, mood lighting. All I really need now is a debauchedly wine, I reckon, and it's that time of the day. So let's welcome in Paul Ambrosoli, and it's the debauchedly competition, Paul.
19: Yes, the only picnic chairs are the ones that have got a table and a bottle of debauchery on them. That's the whole thing.
18: Ain't that the truth? Isn't it great to meet together on air?
19: It's the first time. Some say Mercedes. I don't mind as long as they call you beautiful.
18: I'll take it.
19: And I'm the one that refuses to call you Merc because I hate that name. I know that every time the boys use it, Mercedes is a lovely name. Lovely name for a lovely girl. So that's excellent. That's
18: and a girl.
19: To be with
18: wow.
19: you. It's marvellous.
18: Yeah.
19: Never done it before, so there you go. Mm. Well, this is where we give everybody a chance to win a twin pack of Windy Peak wine. Mm-hmm. Now, it's not an expensive wine, Mercedes. It's a very nice, comfortable wine that you can just sit down and enjoy with your friends. And today, if you're in the mood, you can win a twin pack by answering today's quiz question. Okay?
18: Okay.
19: And if you're in the mood to, just have a gamble, then let me tell you this. I know this is not a tipping part of the program.
18: No.
19: But occasionally I say this might be a good chance to let that have your money on this today. It will get the prize. That's my thought, okay?
18: Okay.
19: I reckon this will get the prize today, okay? So here we go. You've got to have the quiz 1353 53. Debauchedly, the people who give you the prize have been making wine for 100 years. They have to make it good because they sell a lot of it, and they wouldn't sell a lot of it if it wasn't good.
18: Mm-hmm.
19: Here's the quiz question. The clue for the quiz, ring when you think you know what the answer is. I'm racing today at Randwick. What is my name? Here is the clue.
18: Mm-hmm.

0: Nick, can you line that up, Ben? Can I just to placate my need this morning to have something that makes me feel really good, okay? Lined up again, because I really enjoy that. That's the clue. That, yeah, you'd have this up there in your neck of the country, but I don't know whether you get it like this every week.
1: No, I'm not sure.
0: And you don't know what the answer is, do you?
1: I don't.
0: No, see, you're Luke comes racing. In here and he charges through the program and says, I've found it. This might take him a little bit of time this time. So it's a little bit cryptic, not a lot. But in a moment or two, Stephen will wave his hands madly and say, we've got a winner. But he hasn't done that yet. Hey?
1: No, well, guess what? Barry from Abbotsford. Barry from Abbotsford has got this.
0: Barry from Abbotsford.
1: Yeah.
0: You're very good, Barry.
1: And
0: very good.
1: You're going to have to tell me the answer because I'm not Luke. I'm just the apprentice here. They're the masters.
0: Mate, you've never been an apprentice and you're not in the master's class. They're the old class of masters. You've never been an apprentice.
1: I'm in that weird in-between stage, hey? We'll go with that, the weird stage.
0: Yeah, I know plenty about that. I'll give you the tip. Well, it's there. It's in the Epsom. And go down to the bottom and you'll find Mr. Miller.
1: Mr. Miller.
0: Now, do you get what the clue was?
1: The Glenn Miller Band?
0: The Glenn Miller Band playing one of their biggest hits called In the Moon.
1: Oh, there you go. And I might just add as well that Barry is a first-time winner of the DeBortley Prize.
0: Oh, that's good. I'm pleased about that because we haven't had a lot of people win from Abbotsford. And that's fantastic. Good on you, Barry. I like to hear first winners. Mm-hmm. And it never worries me if people win a dozen times. That this is one part of our quiz. We don't worry about how many times you win. As long as somebody wins and they're happy with the bottles of wine, okay?
1: Well, that's brilliant. And what do they usually send out? Do you know, Paul?
0: No.
1: Whatever they think is a good thing.
0: It's probably a Pinot Grigio and a Shiraz.
1: Oh,
0: that might be the best way to do it. But I don't say that generally because I'm not too sure what, it's a very popular wine. If the stock runs out when I ring, then I like to get it straight out to everybody. And that's good,
1: I tell you what, Paul, they get a pick of the bunch and whatever they get will be great.
0: Okay, have you got Jason waiting somewhere for me? For a form or something? If so, I'll hand it back to you and you'll go to wherever I've got. You've got to go.
1: I tell you where we're going. We're going to take a look at Newcastle and Gary Harley is joining me.
0: Goodness me, what a blast of a past Gary Harley.
1: He's a great boy. I love Gary. We usually have long chats off air, but we're off on air now and we've got to get through this. So we better say a very good afternoon.
0: Catch you on the road. Thanks, Mercedes. Here comes Gary.
1: Thank you very much, Paul. Hey, Gary, you there?
2: Yeah, good morning, Merck. Overcast at Newcastle. They've had a few sprinkles of rain. Just spoke to the course manager. There's still a good four, but if, the little bits of rain keep going, they could get to a five during the day. Only the seven races on the card, mate, but a good progress.
1: Yeah, indeed. And in the first, we start off with number five, Last Affair, the favourite at $3.80.
2: Have a look at the trainers here. Chris Waller's got two. Gay's got one. Gay and Adrian. Chris Lees, Michael Friedman, John O'Shea and Tom Charlton have got two. And then a minor. Eight runners here on with number three, Satono Shout. Round about $4.20, trained by Chris Waller. Thought the run was really good. First up on the Illawarra Grange on the 17th of September. Got a long way back in the field. Second last on the home turn. Rocketed home to get beat. It only run six midfield, but it only got beat 2.5 lengths. It was flying to the line. If you go back to June at Flemington, it was only beaten two lengths in a $150,000 Saturday race in a two-year-old race. So that'd be good enough form to be hard to beat here. Number five, Last Affair for Michael Friedman. It'll be hard to beat, owned by Coolmore and others, a Wootton Bassett Colt. It run fifth in that same race as the one I've tipped at Illawarra on the Grange track. I thought it had its chance in the race, but it'll be improved by that first up run. Number one, Caviar for Gay and Adrian, led the other day and folded up to run last. Don't know what went wrong there. Two starts before that, it was placed at Newcastle and Gosford. It'll probably lead for the good barrier. and two flocks, and another one of Chris Wallace. It's only had the one run. It ran fourth again in that same race at Setono South, and last affair ran in on the Illawarra Grain. So 3, 5, 1, and 2.
1: On to race number 2 and 2. Varjack is the favourite, 240.
2: Yeah, very keen on Varjack. The back marker, but by gee, can hit the line. He's had two runs this time, and he's trained by Kieran Maher. Louise Day's ridden him in both. She's riding him today back to Newcastle for Louise, where she was apprenticed for quite a few years for Chris Lees and rode so many winners. But this horse, Illawarra Grange, on the 17th of September, got a mile back and rocketed home to get beat half a length over the 1450. 1500 here again on the big track or suit. Prior to that, first up it run third at Kembla on the main track and where it hit the line hard. Not a big field and that'll suit it. It should be hard to beat. Number 4, Sea Level, Brochet and Charlton. It won at Tad Curry the other day. I think it was on Cup Day. But gee, it was a really good win. Didn't jump well, then went through to settle fourth, cruised in the rough, and when it got clear on the top of the straight, it sprinted quickly. It's the main danger. Number 5, Wallace Station for Michael Friedman. It won here at Newcastle on debut recently. Then it ran fifth at the Illawarra Grange. Started a run out wide at the 600. Just tied a bit of the run home. And number 1, Freddie Bassett. 2, 4, 5, and 1.
1: On to the third, Gary, and number 7, Dr. No, is the favourite here at 250, and me first there as well.
2: I like number 6. What's it, about $8 or $10?
1: Let's have a look. Number 6, REC at 13.
2: $13, wow, it's blown like a gale. It opened at 10.
1: Yeah.
2: It's had two runs this time in it. Run third of wine, first up, beating the length, come from a mile back around the tight track there, rocketed home. Then it went to Illawarra Grange, again got way back and flew home to get beat half a length. I think it's my value bet of the day, each way at $13. Andrew Gibbons, who knows Newcastle so well, rides, gets a good barrier here for Kim Moore. I think it could at least run a place. 13, Millet for Eel. Or Philil, trained by Richard and Will Friedman. Thought it was second pick in the race. It runs second at Nowra the other day, was only just beaten. Third at Hawkesbury, beaten three quarters of the length prior to that. So only had the two runs this time in. Run a really good race when it runs second on this track back in March. Number 7, third pick, Dot Gano. Well, I don't know, it had every possible hope the other day. Third or fourth on the rail in that race. Was it Canterbury or Warwick Farm? Yeah, Canterbury. Second run in a race was $4. Got beat about 2 1/4 lengths, but tired in the run home. A couple of horses went past it in the closing stages. They only run fifth. And it's not a good barrier, but it'll only come in one to barrier 9, but obviously it's been well back, Dr. No, but I've only got it in third, and number 14, Sequoia, the other one. 6, 13, 7, and 14.
1: And on to race number 4, where 6, Intense Dream, is the favourite. It's pretty short at $1.65.
2: Yeah, it's flying on the track, this horse. Sonny had the two-run trials. Trained by Nathan Doyle, he's had a great start to the season, Nathan, the Newcastle trainer. It's had two trials for two wins. Just won on a heavy track in a trial at Gosford in July. And then on the Beaumont track, it blitzed them. On the 23rd of September, won a trial by 4 lengths. It's very, very quick by Vivalac. And the 900 metres will suit it. It'll just jump and run. And Liberty Smythe claims $3. The former Rockhampton apprentice is now with Nathan Doyle. It'll only have 52 on its back. It's thrown into the race. Number 9, Wild Courage, is the big danger if there is one. Played by Kieran Maher. It's had a couple of trials lately. Made good ground in the last one. Hasn't been, you know, off the bit, really. He'd run 30 at Newcastle back in April. Was only beaten 1.8. Number 7, Lady Talia's had a lot of runs. Few placings. And number 4, Captiva. 6, 9, 7, and 4.
1: 6, 9, 7, and 4. Now on to race number 5. We've got number 1, Valerie, favourite, 240.
2: He's a very, very fast horse. He's had 5 starts for 3 wins in a second. He's trained by Jake Cole, the former jockey at Wyong. Now they work him on the track there. Now, he's had one run this time in. He's 6 year old. He's only had 5 runs. He won 3 and a second in his first 4. Went to the paddock, come back at Warwick Farm, and he was $3.70. And he ran second last after leading. A vet examination post-race, so no abnormalities. But a subsequent vet inspection showed mucus in the trachea, and that may have impacted on its performance. So it'll jump and it'll run 900 its go. I think it'll get the money. Number 9, Car Kadan, was very impressive in winning on the Boo recently here for Jason Coyle on this track. Got a good barrier. Jess Taylor rides hard to beat. 5 Emmeline for Nathan Doyle. String of placings before a spell. And number 4, Mrs. Flanders, won Tilbert's last 3 for the South Coast trainer, Kerry Parker. 1, 9, 5, and 4.
1: Race number 6, we've got 4 Beneath the Rock there, 270.
2: I went for a bit of value here. Number 1, I reckon it's probably $10, My Fair Lady, trained by the Freedmans, Richard and Will. It's had 2 trials lately. It's first up today. It won a highway at Rose Hill, or not a highway. It won a benchmark 72 back in February and won impressively. It won 3rd in a midway at Rose Hill in March, beaten a half a length. Turn on the Kenzo. It's got very, very good form last time in. And its trials, yet a very soft trial recently. 61.5 is a bit of a steadier, but I reckon it's good enough to get away with this. Number 4, Beneath the Rock, is a big tip in Newcastle this morning. Nearly as big a tip as the Newcastle Knights are. This 4-year-old mare won at Warwick Farm before a spell on the 3rd of June. Absolutely bolted him. She's had 2 trials lately. Trial really good in an open trial at Byron recently. She's very promising. She'll be very, very hard to beat. Number 8, Imperial Royale, the last start winner for Bjorn Baker. She's got good chances everywhere today, and this is one of them. It's the last start winner at Mowra, up in class today. And number 10, Batozzi for Nathan Doyle. 1, 4, 8, and 10.
1: All right, we move on to race number 7. After this, fly into your best, your quaddie, or whatever you got for us. But in race number 7, 5 Olympian is a 260 favourite.
2: My best bet of the day. Went round in the Carbine, the Group 3 at Ramwick in April. Got beat 3/4 of a length. Been racing in town in the Packard Plate. It got beat about 4 lengths. It's had a couple of trials lately. His last trial was very, very good. It's in the Arrowfield colours, trained by Paul and Leah, and Arrowfield Bullock rides. Their stable rider, it's the best bet. 9 for second in the race, which is Glastonbury Girl. Thought it was the only danger in the Matchmith stable. 8 and 12, best of the others. 5, 9, 8, and 12. Best bet, race 7, number 5, Olympian. The quaddie, haven't it got a lot in? It'll only cost you $24. 6 and 9, 1 and 9, 1, 4, 8, 5 and 9. Good luck if you're punting. And it's been a while, mate.
1: It has. Yeah, you too, Gary. Nice to have your company. Short break, and then we'll be back to have a look at Murray Bridge Gold Cup Day.
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1: Still not quite sure where I am in this Racing HQ studio. We've got Newcastle that we've just taken a look at with Gary. Now it's time to welcome in Peter Ellis. Hi, Peter. How, And it's good to have your company. We've got racing for the Murray Bridge Gold Cup day today at Murray Bridge. And in the first of the afternoon, let's find the favourite there in the market. And that would be, this is the Gifford Hill Guineas, in fact, and number four, Kasagi's, $2.20.
6: Yeah, hi, Mercedes. How are you? Yeah,
1: I'm good.
6: Yeah, so some of these are heading for sort of derbies and oaks, and I certainly think the country's an Oaksville issue. Thrashed the older horses, the last two at Balaclava and the Bridge, back in trip, but that may not be an issue. Yeah, so I've got it on top. I've got Cossage's, only had the one run with the sale. Got back, work home nicely over the 14 to the mile and suit it. The stable mate, Chicka Astuta, promising, had every chance the other day when second to Diversity, and I thought Churchill Rose went second behind the stable mate at Balaclava at least that horse 4.5 kg better. So it was 3, 4, 2, and 8.
1: 3, 4, 2, and 8, and it's always a great day at Murray Bridge, the Cup Day. And in race number 2, 7 Holy Angels, 3.80.
6: Yeah, it's a tough mate. And with the Sternal Love charged home last week, went fourth over the 1,000 out to the 1,200 suits ideally. Bilk has been run down his last two, most recent 1250, back to 1200 suits, particularly on his home track. And they've got Brave Fortune, good effort at Bordertown there, just got run down the last little bit. And I thought that any other, it's first starter, but it's been well back the six. So I was 10, 4, 7, and 6.
1: I think the 7 might have just come out. Oh, the one.
6: Is it?
1: Oh, Brave Fortune, hang on, no.
6: Sorry. It's come out, is it?
1: Yeah, Brave Fortune's come out. But 10, 4 and 6 in race 2?
6: Yeah, we'll add Holy Angel as the 7, yeah, so.
1: All right, cool. That's what we'll do. So 10, 4, 6 and 7 there. In race number 3, we've got number 1, Ramesses' favourite, 270.
6: Yeah, hard to beat. 1, 2 or 5. Just first up, it was wide there with that big weight. It'll certainly be fitter for that effort. I've got another House of Danger resumes. First up last prep for the new stable in the parks there was a really good effort. Rousing Refined, better over further, but I expected to be running home strongly but quickly at the Bridge. And Garson Renault was winner first up at the Bridge and certainly favoured by the soft track in this type of race. So I was 1, 3, 10 and 7.
1: 1, 3, 10 and 7 as we move on to race number 4. Favourite is number 9, We Flourish, $3.20.
6: Yeah, the former Sydney sider. It's a tough race. It was the car, and it's had no luck at all this prep. I think out to the 14 suits, Joe Bowdish goes on. That can only be a plus. Now Flourish, the favourite, has got a handy record in NS New South Wales. Most recent was second there at Goulburn. I've got Shadow Eagle for a good chance here. It was okay first up. That was 1,050, 14 suits. Form last prep was very solid. And Jim Rummy's never far away in well box seat. So I was 13.913 in a tough race.
1: 13.913 on to race number 5 and number 6, Giganback. Favourite 3.10.
6: Yeah, I think Giganback and Tasic have fought it out. Tasic second and Giganback last start, but hit the line strongly and does meet it better at the weights. Its previous run there on a softest track, which it is today, was quite good, winning well. At Morphville, Giganback finally broke through last run, ridden much more positively, which I expect it would be here again. Guru Warrior's got a terrific record around the 2,000. Just wide the other day behind Giganback, so they should run the trifecta again. And Telesay got out to the 1,800 last start at Mothville. Was a strong win, so it's heading in the right direction. I was 8, 6, 4 and 9.
1: And in race number 6, 6 Can He Miss at 2.30.
6: Yeah, she's only had the two runs. She debuted in Victoria on a soft track of Mans. That was a good second. First run for Garrett Lynch at Balaclava and Balaclava Cup Day. Ultra impressive, just that second dash right away to beat Simply Said. It was only a maiden, but Simply Said's one since the one on Wednesday. So I've got it on top. I've got Astro Magic, the Danger. Horsham Trains had three runs this year at the Bridge for 2 seconds and a third, two head defeats and a half length. And its last run was okay in a better race at Bendigo. Aztec Dance for big odds, a strong finisher and suited at the Bridge. And Valentia, it's consistent, was a fighting second last Saturday at the score. So I was 6, 12, 8 and 11.
1: As we move on to race number 7, we've got Shadavar, the 3 for Tom Dabernick, favourite 2.40.
6: Yeah, going really well, this mare. In fact, she's had two runs in SA earlier in the year. One of the Bridge, one of the Magic Mania race, and one of the Matrice Moorfield. Two runs back. Beat a really good field in the Riga Roller at Caulfield Persian Spirit. And the last run just took off early and just got run down late. It was still a good effort under the circumstances. So I made it the best of the day. I've got Sir now for the Cornell. He's in form. Liston and group win his last two. Claims certainly a big plus. Light tonight, just too close, I thought, the other day. It's value here and reach them all. It's not suited to the waist, but loves the bridge. Thought it was a good thing. The 3 to be 1, 12 and 16.
1: And the Cup, race number 8, 380 for St Lawrence, the 2.
6: Yeah, he's been well backed and not surprising. Going really well at the minute. Terrific effort there at Hillside behind the Stoneway, Freedom Rally on a heavy to slow track, so the ground's not an issue. They're on a good 3 at Flemington. Most impressive beaten Zerab, who's won since. So got him on top. I've got Snoopy now, the danger. And no luck in the Balaclava Cup. The close third last Saturday with the 61 kilo. Dropped to 54 here and gets a nice run. Chikala, it's got out to the mile in the Balaclava Cup, well back. So didn't have a lot of luck in the straights. It was a good fourth, so it'd be better for that. Williamsburg, so two runs in SA, running the traffic at Balaclava in the Cup last night. The previous run was very good in the Leon McDonald. So I'm with the favourite, 2 to be 10, 8 and 6.
1: And we round out the card with a race number 9 and number 11, you sexy thing, at $3.90.
6: Yeah, a couple of significant scratchings. I'm with Tansy Storm and Odds, and they like this prep. They get to the 14 suits, and it does handle all conditions. So if the track stays 6, is not an issue. If it improves, it's also suited. The Dirty Old Town, the danger, classy mare. It was a solid win the other day over the 14. I think it's better at the 16, but still the bridge sort of offset that to a degree. The favourite, hard to beat. Had the three runs for the new stable for a second and win, and then narrowly beaten the other day over the 15. I think back to the 14 suits is probably his best trip. And I thought Chicago looked good winning first up at the Parks there. It was a biased track, so it was favoured leading on that day, but certainly a chance. I was 4, 3, 11, and 1.
1: Best today, Pete?
6: I thought Chatterbar Mercedes, so I thought Chatterbar race 7, number 3, and the backup's probably race 5, number 8, Toyusix.
1: Fantastic. Good punting, and it's nice to chat to you this morning. We've got Eagle Farm coming our way in just under 10 minutes, and David Fowler is trackside today. Hi, David.
7: Morning, Merck. Good morning, everyone. Yes, first of 10 coming up very soon when the first come off the rank on the Metro scene, and they're in the enclosure for race 1. Only a field of 5 with Apostle, our favourite, at $2.30. His form is fresh in our mind because he ran only last Saturday in Toowoomba. Went terrifically over the 1,200 metres. It's a step up to 1,500 within 7 days, but I think he's above average, and he's holding his position in the market at $2.30. Second Pete Mercado, number 2, 3.20 out from 3.10 this morning. Will run well on its latest Gold Coast performance a fortnight back. 5 Win Star right at the market, 3.60 down to 3.20. So it's been a firmer. Got the job done here at a midweek. You wouldn't call it an impressive win, and I think Apostle and Mercado are far sterner rivals today, but it's right in the market. The Denver Royale at $9, and the bottom one is at 51 Scarlet Blaze. I'm with Apostle in the first race of the day. Coming up in 9 minutes' time, no late scratchings, no late riding changes, and no tactic changes either. So it's a clean sheet in the housekeeping department. Back with the broadcast of the first in 9.
1: Thanks, David. Back to you then. And after this, we'll take a look at Kalgoorlie.
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7: Well, as we look westward, it's Kalgoorlie Cup Day today, race number 8 with a great support card. Overcast, a good rated 4 for racing this afternoon at Kalgoorlie. My pleasure to welcome along Ernie Manning. Hello, Ernie.
8: Hello, Mercedes.
7: It's nice to talk to you again. And in the first, we've got two Decoration as the favourite at $3.30.
8: And Decoration, trained by Dan and Ben Pierce, have a great run of success at Kalgoorlie, a metropolitan stable. And this last start winner looks pretty hard to beat Decoration with the informed Chris Parnham aboard from Fifth Essence. And then I'll put in Midnight Star, a horse that was owned by Bob Peters, now in Kalgoorlie of Peter Fernie. And I Dreamed a Dream, 2-1-7-3.
7: And on to race number 2, the Argonaut Handicap, $3 for number 2, Dirty Habits.
8: And this is an unusually named gallop, but it's a half-brother to a Perth Cup place getter. And Dirty Habits drops in class here, beautifully drawn at barrier 3, and the inform Mitch Pateman trains this one. So I'll go Dirty Habits on its metropolitan form, up against Granite Rock, and then Musgrave and Heavenly Rapture. 2, 3, 1, and 7.
7: And on to race number 3, Ernie. We've got number 2, Rally the Troops, the favourite at $2.90.
8: Yes, this one's been a bit expensive, Rally the Troops. It's shown a lot of potential on odd occasions, but I think it has found its right race today, coming off metropolitan form into this one, and another good ride for Chris Parnham. So we'll go Rally the Troops, which won about 3 starts ago, from Heather Wood, a very promising galloper, Odin Darker, and Playing Games, 2, 5, 6, and 7.
7: Now, in race number 4, we've got 2 Radiant Light, the favourite. It's at $2.50 with Boweb Boy not far behind at $3.70.
8: And Radiant Light to be ridden by Natika Riordan, a 3kg apprentice, who's one of the best ones emerging here in Perth.
7: She's
8: and,
7: doing well.
8: Yeah, she goes really well. And Radiant Light won 2 starts ago in the metropolitan area. So that's my selection from Spank Appeal, Sandfire Rose and Boab Boy. 2, 3, 7, and 1.
7: Now on to race number 5. 5 Marcos, $2.15.
8: Well, this one would have been set specifically for the carnival by Luke Fernie, a former Kalgoorlie resident who's now training at Ascot. This horse won very well last start. And Lucy Fiore is riding in great style at the moment. Multiple wins on Thursday at Kalgoorlie. So Marcos is my selection, ahead of Two Darn Stormy, Stylin' and Treble Maker. 5, 1, 6, and 3.
7: 5, 1, 6, and 3. As we move on to race number 6, it's the Sprint. And 4 Timeless Gem is $3.10 in the market.
8: Yes, the first up runner, Mercedes. And Stephen Miller, the trainer of this one, the former jockey, he won a heap of Kalgoorlie feature events and has trained a couple. So he's another trainer who sets specifically for the goldfields at this time of the year. I've gone Timeless Gem, very good fresh. It was placed in the metropolitan area two starts ago. Then I'll put in Monty Tremezzo, Excess Baggage, and Last Style Bender. 4, 11, 7, and 8.
7: 4, 11, 7, and 8. On to race number 7 and number 5, Immortal Bliss at $2.
8: Yes, this is a $1 million slot race, especially sponsored up there in Kalgoorlie. It's not really a $1 million type field, but Immortal Bliss gets his chance here. He won the Belmont Newmarket very well, and then he trialled in great style. So I think Immortal Bliss, who has been a long-term target on this race, and will go Immortal Bliss with Lucifer at a ride, ahead of Cessation, West Star, and Rissoles, 5, 9, 4, and 10.
7: And after the slot race, we've got the Kalgoorlie Cup.
8: Yes, race has been going since the 1890s, and some pretty smart horses have come out of this one, and Opportunistic is my selection. He meets Jester's Son 1.5 kg better after running second to Jester's Son in the Boulder Cup last start. So I think the weight turnaround will get Opportunistic across the line ahead of the Jester's Son, a former horse that was trained by the Hayes Stable in Melbourne. Then we put in Lillian and Satino, 2, 3, 8, and 5.
7: Now, in race number 9, we've got number... Let's go to race number 9. I'm still looking at race number 8 there. 5 Just Yes, $2.50 is the top one in the market.
8: Most impressive last start. Another one trained by Luke Fernie, and it will win, I think it's a carnival horse at the Ascot in the future. Putting Wild Things for second, along with Abyssy and King of the Town. 5, 4, 7, and 3.
7: 5, 4, 7, and 3. Ernie, have you made any best today on Kalgoorlie Cup Day?
8: I think in race 5, number 5, Marcos, it's a case to take the short prizes there. It does get the part. A little bit more value as a stable mate, Just Yes, in race 9, number 5.
7: Fantastic, Ernie. Lovely to speak to you again, and all the very best for a successful day out at Kalgoorlie.
8: Thanks, Mercedes.
7: Now we've got Eagle Farm just behind the barrier for race number 1. They are approaching start time there at Eagle Farm in the first. And in race number 1, number 1 Apostle is the favourite at $2.25. Michael Maxworth Worthy has selected number 1 Apostle from the yard. And Brody has decided to pick out number 6 Ember Royale at $10. Little bit of value there in the first at Eagle Farm from Brody. So they're about to bring them forward as we head to David.
9: Thanks, Merck. Yes, first race of the day. Little has changed in the market since we last spoke. 1 Apostle, our favourite at 225, as you said. 5 Windstar, 320. Mercado, they're happy to gamble with it to a degree. It's out to $3.60. There's some news coming through from stewards. Yes, Josh? Right. Thank you. Okay, so a slight delay here. The offshoe has come off Windstar. Off front shoe. That requires farrier attention. So Talia Fedlin has dismounted from Windstar, and that farrier work is about to take place. So, Merck, that means we'll be 2 minutes behind the get-go here for this first race. So you might have some commitments, and we'll call you back when they start to move in for race 1 with Apostle a favourite at 225.
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7: Yeah, we'll go back to David in just a moment as that farrier work continues on the five. Number one, Apostle, is 2:30 favourite here in race number one this afternoon at Eagle Farm. It's a beautiful day. It's a beautiful day in Queensland. Number five, Windstar, $3.20 and from $3.50. Number two, Mercado there at $3.40, or Mercado. Number six, Ember Royale. Well, that's at $10. So then we go to double figures, and eight, Scarlet Blaze at $61. So that's an interesting tip from Brody, isn't it? The six, Ember Royale at $10. All right, well, that being the case with Eagle Farm race number one, we're off to Randwick in just under half an hour. One Columbus is the early favourite now in race number one, the Midway, $2.70. It's in from $2.80 with two Doradas at $3.80. Number five, All Star, $7.50. Pretty steady in the betting there, the five. Number eight, which is Philatelic at $8.50. We've got number 10, Cabuccio, $10. Seven, Ajita, $16. Further out to the rest, number four, which is Iceford at $21. Nine, So Rebellious, $26. 11, Serpico, $26. Six, Northern Eyes, 34, and we keep going the last couple. 12 Preferred Diamonds, 34, and 13 Gem Tiki at $71. So that is the market for the first at Randwick. Columbus is the favourite at $2.70. On one pool, $2.80. So very similar. And number two, Doradus, is at $3.80, but a dollar better on one pool at $4.80. All right, looks like this farrier work may have been completed at Eagle Farm as we take you back to David.
12: Thanks, Mike. Yes, they're about to move in for the first race. Windstar has a new shoe, and it will be the first one to move into the barriers. Currently, Windstar's the second favourite on Tab Fixed at $3.20. Apostle heads the quotes, number one at $2.30. And to Mercado, they got Mercado out to $3.60, but there has been a late rally for Mercado, $3.40. Ember Royale, 10. Scarlet Blaze at $61. Scarlet Blaze, the outsider of the quintet, comes up to its position. So as we see by the market, all top three given a chance. There's not a lot between them. Apostle, $2.30. Windstar, $3.20. Mercado at $3.40. Mercado goes in. Here's Ember Royale coming up. A last start, Sunshine Coast maiden winner. And Apostle, on the seven-day backup, ran really well in the Toowoomba Guineas last Saturday. Ran second to Ashkirk. He's the favourite. He's the last one up. First of 10 at Eagle Farm. Perfect weather conditions and a perfect track. Starting at a soft five as Apostle joins them. They snap the gate shut behind Apostle, and we're ready to go. There's the light. Set for the opener. Racing. Jumped on a good line. Who wants to lead is the most interesting point to begin with. And over on the inside, Windstar is going through. Apostle's going forward. McMurray's allowing to slide up towards the lead. And Mercado just pushed up in the centre. So they'll have to sort their positions out there, the big guns of the market, with Scarlet Blaze and Ember Royale settling in fourth and fifth. Eventually, the favourite won its way to the lead. It's Apostle going towards the back bend with just over 1,000 left to travel in front and dictating the terms. Certainly slowing things down. Racing second, Mercado. Three quarters away, third, Windstar. A length and a half to Ember Royale and three quarters to Scarlet Blaze. Three lengths cover the five horses, and they are about to reach the 800-metre point. And Apostle, everything his own way up front, cruising in the lead. One length, Mercado sitting up in second. Still no pressure on. Windstar trails the pair in third on the fence. Ember Royale in a close fourth, and Scarlet Blaze, the outsider, has always been fifth and last. They went by the 600 metres, and now they prepare to turn into the home straight. And Apostle doesn't have an excuse in the world. He's had the race run to suit, and he wheels around the bend, leading by that length margin over Mercado, about to be called upon by Harley. Ember Royale tries to brush up on the outside. Windstar gets a rails run if good enough, and then Scarlet Blaze. Now the sprint goes on, and all of a sudden Apostle's under full pressure as Mercado went to it. It might have poked ahead in front. Windstar getting up inside the pair, and Ember Royale can't reach them. Now he's getting something out of Apostle, but Mercado's going with him. They pair off, and they'll go stride for stride to the line in the first photo. Mercado or Apostle with Windstar third, fourth, Ember Royale, Scarlet Blaze fifth and last. Wait for the judge to make the decision. Mikado on the outside, Apostle on the inside. It'll be who gets the bob in, and it will be Mikado. Mikado just gets home from Apostle. He looked to have Apostle Cole at about the 200 metres, but then McMurray started to work on the favourite, and he rallied, and they went stride for stride that last 100 metres, but it appears on the still shot that Mikado with that white nose has won, and it has number two, Martin Harley for Richard Lamming. Beating number one, Apostle, Jace McMurray for Pat Webster. 5-3rd Windstar, Talia Fenlon, Chris and Corey Muntz. And 6-4th Ember Royale. 2-1-5-6, 131-18, so not out to break it.
7: There we go, 2-1-5-6 in the first there at Eagle Farm this afternoon. Well, it's come to this part of the day where we have a look at trading places. And joining me right now is Mitch Labine, a Tab Trader. Hello, Mitch.
13: Good morning, Miss Edith. Good morning, punters.
7: Well, we've got some races to have a look at Randwick, races 6-9, Flemington 6-9, and I believe there's a lay of the day as well. Why don't you take it away?
13: Yeah, well, heading straight into that race, actually, the Flight Stakes, race 6 at Randwick. Small field for this year's edition, where the first three across the line in the T-Rows are the clear first three in betting here. Striking Alibi, the $2.60 favourite. Just finished behind Bangkok Holly, her last two starts, but the step out to the mile looks to favour her. She ran home the fastest fast 600 in that T-Rose and J-Max 6-on was into $2.40, but that was quite short. We are happy to make her a tab.com.au lay of the day in Sydney. Got the price out to $2.70 and the sharp money did step in. Back into $2.50 now, but is on we are happy to take on. Bangkok Hottie has been $2.90 out to $3.30 and really has done nothing wrong the last two starts. Out to the mile for the first time, it is hard to penalise having faced the breeze her last two starts as well. Just think getting into a big price, and the same can be said for Global Goal. Opened at $3.10, ran the fastest last 200 of the T-Rows and closed very well, and had a similar run to Strike Alibi that race. We can't understand the differences in the price here. Is out to $3.70 now, while Striking Alibi remains at $2.50, $2.60. So is our tab.com.au lay of the day.
7: Very good. And what do we have a look at in Queensland? Or have you got race 7 there as well?
13: Yeah, we'll go through the card there in Flemington and we'll end it with our Queensland lay of the day. It's always one for the punters fancy there.
7: You gotta guide me, Mitch. I don't know what I'm doing here this morning.
13: No,
7: so.
13: That's all good. That's all good. It's a big day. We'll just roll through them. So yeah. Moving on to race 7, the Metropper. Well, I keep going to say the three group ones at Randwick this weekend, but that's not the case anymore. This race is now a group two, and we do have a very firm favourite in Applewolf, who has shown no indication of slowing down. Only a four-year-old with significant potential. Last start led the Newcastle Gold Cup and just burnt the candle at both ends. Was left alone in front, but went out quick and maintained that gap to the finish. Opened at $2.30, is at to $2.40 now. The Euphrates, quite soft in betting, has been $3.60 out to $4.40. Soul of Spain was gapped early in betting, was $8 out to around $14. Good support into $6. Juju Kivo has been 11 into $6.50. And the other four-year-old, Green Spaces, was 11 out to 16 into $10. But the favourite has been quite soft in betting today, Alpha Wolf. Is likely to start longer in one, is one we will continue to take on for the time being. Moving to arguably the feature of Ramming today, the Epsom. Yep. We saw no money for Well Written after sitting around $3.50 in our all-in market. So we opened at $5.50 on Wednesday, and the punters went crazy at the price. It was into $3.60 in a matter of about 5 minutes. Obviously quite hard to stack up her form over here. Her best performance on ratings, though, clearly has her in the top few. But whether she can produce that in Australia is a big query. Zach Lloyd booked is one we want to take on in betting, though. He's already out to $5, and we will continue to take on till the market says otherwise. Autumn Boy, well, he'll be cheering. He hasn't got to chase his alibi this start. Was a big run last time in the Maccabi Diva. And third up with J-Mac back on, a Waller will have him ready to peak. We've been surprised by the lack of early support. It was $3.40 on opening, out to $4.20. Just seen some support this morning into $3.90. Other runners that have been found, Attica has been $9.50 into $6. turn out to $15, but good support into 11 and is the worst way of the race for us. And Mr. Miller, probably the biggest guy in betting, was $9.50 out to $18 in early betting, and it has been hammered back into $9.
7: And then the Premier Stakes?
13: Yeah, fair few horses on trial for the Everest here. So the scratchings this morning with Head Wall and Ninja, who already have their slots. And our best local hope at taking down Ka Ying is by far tempted. The last race she didn't win was last year's Everest, running second to Ka Ying Rising. Since then, has been purely dynamic. Her turn before last start in the Concord first up was electric. She had a tick over trial in between. We opened $1.80 final field and has seen

0: to Genesis Runner. Your colour third. They beat off Savagram. Then Hazumi, Power Broker, Leopard Shark, and Crown of Fire. This is very, very close. Very close photo finish. I don't get a replay here today on the Sky One channel, so I'm going to have to wait for the action to come up on the on-course vision. Wonka coming back on Genesis Runner. The two of them going to the line absolutely locked together. And it favours Wonka. Wonka, the inside, will just prevail from the odds-on favourite Genesis Runner. Whoa, what a battle. Wonka being lifted by James McDonald. From Chad Schofield's Genesis Runner, four is officially the winner. Your colour has run third. So Wonka, by about a nose, paying 370, 140, very heavily backed one pool. Genesis Runner, 120. Your colour, $4.10. Fighting hard once Savagram had had enough. And then Genesis Runner and Wonka settling down to fight it out. Your colours hit the line really well from a spring champion point of view. But 4-1, 10-2 now official. 4-1, 10-2. Time there is 1:37.24. 36-34 the last 600 metres. Margins to follow. It'll be a very narrow one.
1: Race 5 at Eagle Farm, benchmark 70, 1,200 metres. Number 12, Another Cashy, I think is one of the better bets on the card. I've always had a lot of time for this horse from his first preparation. Second prep, he only had the three starts, but I think it was obvious to everyone that he didn't come up. So they canned the prep, turned him out. Trials have been good, and his first up run at Durban at a recent midweek was super. Back and really charging to the post. I think here, second up, bigger stretches at Eagle Farm, just what the doctor ordered. Number 3, Strada Verena. She's going to look the winner at some point in the home straight, as she did last start. She went early. She shot clear at the top of the straight at the Gold Coast and was run down late by Berezka. She can certainly win this. Other hopes, number 4, Dark Arts, who was good in that same race that Strada Verena was in. And also number 5, He's True Blue. Not here, but maybe second or third up. 12, 3, 4 and 5.
2: And a 12 on top for Brody as well. At Randwick, 4 Wonka, 370, 140, 1 Genesis Runner, 120. 10 Your Colour, 410 and 2 Savagram is officially the fourth place getter. Now we've got the first at Wagga not too far away. I'm going to take a look at that market for you in due course. They are heading out at Eagle Farm for the fifth.
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2: If you're in venue today, keep your eyes on the screens as well. There's lots of little bonuses floating around with the launch of one pool. And at Wagga, 2 Time Angel, 280 from $2.40. 7 Jenny Divine, 380. Number 9, Talamasca, 550 with 4 See You Then, $6.08 for 1 Cosmic Grace. Matt likes number 2, Time Angel. And at Flemington for race number 4, the Edward Manifold, 11 Stipulation, 380. It's been steady in the betting with number 5, Portinari, $5, 2 Saintly Dancer, $5.50, and number 12, Nikitria at $10. Nikitria, perhaps. Number 8, Talaga Bay is the on-top selection from Matt. Originally, he was 3, a profligate, but that was a late scratching out of race number 4 at Flemington. At Murray Bridge, correct weight, 9, Your Worst Nightmare, $7.30, $2.30, 8, Vanderos, $2.80. Number 6, Haniata got 3rd at $3.50, and 2, Buffo is officially 4th.
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4: We're at the halfway mark here at Eagle Farm, race 5 of 10, and they're at the gates, and this pair now in a battle for favouritism. Strada Verena is $3, another cashy down to $3.10. So he's going to make a bid for favouritism very late in the piece. There's little between them, 10 cents in fact. Dark Art, solid at $7. First Mission, bit of money late, 9. Nothing for He's True Blue. That trend continues out to 9, double figures the rest. On the One Pearl, another cashie's the favourite there at $3. And Strada Verena, if you like her, you're getting $3.20 on the One Pearl compared to the $2.90 fixed. So, yeah, they're in a good battle, and most are expecting one of the two to win. Now, only two out of line. Just about ready for a start in race 5 as Bright Blonde moves up. Contilda's Love goes in, and the 10 runners are locked and loaded. Set for a dispatch. Red light on. Ready. Fifth at Eagle Farm. Racing now. Another cashie began fairly. Strada Verena was about third or fourth away. Now, Mercian leads. The lead might be up for grabs. First Mission goes up on the outside. Strada Verena was next. Then Bright Blonde, He's True Blue, another cashie in the centre of the field. Followed by Love Rat, Contilda's Love, drifting well back with Dark Arts and Corrupted, is last of all. First Mission outside of Mercian. They match motors at the 800 metres. Clear by about three to Strada Verena. The favourite getting a perfect run in third. He's True Blue in fourth. Another cashie right behind Strada Verena. As Bright Blonde is off the track midfield. Then Love Rat, Dark Arts, Contilda's Love between that pair, and Corrupted whipped them in, 6 off the lead. Coming to the turn now, 500 left to Rana. Mercian will turn in front narrowly from First Mission. Bright Blonde's always been wide. Strada Verena looming into the picture. He's True Blue near the inside. Mannion starting to work on another cashie to try and respond. And Dark Arts is coming right down the outside. Soon afterwards, Strada Verena reached the lead from Mercian, who's trying to battle on. Then another cashie at wide. It was Dark Arts, then He's True Blue, Mercy on the inside, Strada Verena the outside, they're going stride for stride, Mercian and Strada Verena. Mercian beat Strada Verena, He's True Blue and Contilda's Love, then Dark Arts, another cashie failed to run on today, then came First Mission followed by Bright Blonde, Corrupted and Love Rat last over the line. Stand by for the result. Who gets the bob in? It will be Mercian. Mercian nosing out Strada Verena. Bob of the heads for third, Contilda's Love or He's True Blue. Then Dark Arts and another cashie, a pretty ordinary sixth. But Mercian finding plenty under pressure. Strada Verena ambled alongside of him and they went stride for stride, but the favourite, it seems, wasn't quite equal to the task. And Mercian, at the 1,200 metres, often considered maybe the outer limit, he's stuck on gamely.
5: And number 6, Mercian, 11 even, $3 for Jet Newman, with number 3, Strada Verena, $1.40, and that photo's third very, very soon. They're coming forward at Wagga.
6: Hasn't won a race since 2021, but still, the ripe old age of 12 continues to campaign, and as we stand by and wait for See You Then now to come up. So Josh Richards riding number 4, See You Then, goes up into the stalls. So we're on the riverside today, rail in the true position. Hillbilly Connection in the orange colours goes up and Magic Move, the 12-year-old about to link up and complete the line. So the first on the Wagga Picnic race day, and they're all set to run. Good luck. First of 6 races, set to run. And they're ready to go, and now they're away and running with Time Angel, the favourite, right up there. Away nicely, Jenny Devine. Talamasca's pushing up to second. Cosmic Race on the inside. Monaghan's Boy further back as Jenny Devine just goes back. Magic Move out wide from Hillbilly Connection. And a length away then to See You Then back at last. But Time Angel got a nice enough lead here for Brody Loy. Steadies the ship in front, leading three quarters. Out wide is Talamasca. Monaghan's Boy, one of the outsiders, going up third. Then Magic Move, the 12-year-old from Jenny Devine out deep. Cosmic Race on the inside from See You Then. And last of all, Hillbilly Connection. Time Angel up to the turn is the first to swing over Talamasca running second, then Cosmic Grace on the inside, Jenny Devine and further back See You Then and Magic Move, but it's Time Angel running down towards the furlong, but Talamasca is moving up strongly now as Talamasca and Time Angel clear of Jenny Devine and See You Then. Time Angel's fighting and Talamasca the outside, 100 metres to go. Talamasca's now taken the front and it's Talamasca who wins the first over Time Angel, See You Then, Monaghan's Boy, Jenny Devine, then Cosmic Grace, Hillbilly Connection, last of all was Magic Merv.
5: And number 9, Talamasca, 480, 130 for Dale Cole, with number 2, Time Angel, 130. And 4, See Then, $2.10. Let's go to Newcastle now before race 2.
7: Jack favourite here. It's been steady around the $2.40, $2.50 mark, currently $2.40. Wallace Station likewise, it's been around $2.50, $2.60, currently $2.60. Sea Level is the other one in the market. It's steady at $4 and $8.50 for Freddie Bassett. So three principal chances, two ahead of 5 and 4. I've gone for number 2. Varjack Louise Day has to lump the 60 kilos but has been placed 2 runs back. We are 5 minutes away.
5: And at number 5, Wallace Station is the on top selection here for Mick. 260, Rory Hutchings. All right, now at Eagle Farm, 6 Mercy and 11 Even, 3 Even, 3 Strata Verena, 140, 8 Contilda's Love, 450, and 5 He's True Blue, officially 4th. Correct Weight Randwick, 4110 and 2.
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5: They are bringing them forward now at Flemington for race number 4.
3: Here's a good idea for a simple and tasty lunch. Pan fry some small low-filled steaks accompanied by a small salad and complemented, of course, by a glass of Windy Peak wine. May I suggest Windy Peak Shiraz from the stable of De Bortoli.
9: 95th running of this race. Alan goes into the stores. There's Ocean's 407 joining them, with also Stipulation. Ordinary got too far back there in the 1,000 guineas prelude. Was good through the line. She's still a maidener, though. Has to answer a big question here. Jolie with the black distinguishing cap coming along with Beautiful You, who's bringing different to form lines in, winning at Illawarra Grange last start. Telurga Bay is about to come along with also Portinari. The Tab 1 Pool Edward Manifold Stakes at Group 2, the 95th running of the race. Telurga Bay going up to a middle alley, and that will leave Portinari with Mark Zara looking to win the race for the third time. Won it 2 years ago with two down discreets. Field set. The Edward Manifold. Automin Grinzing is Toey in barrier number 1. Ready and away they go. Automin Grinzing away pretty well under the circumstances. Salan goes back towards the tail. Saintly Dancer, as expected, is going to forge on towards the lead from Beautiful You. Ocean's 407 improved to third, followed by Stipulation, fourth on the rails after 350. Telurga Bay went off the fence in fifth place. 2 lengths Automin Grinzing, and they were followed by Abaya. Jolie is next, and they were followed by Nikitria. Salan, and last is Portinari. Saintly Dancer, the front runner, tries to string them out. Just over 1,000 metres to go, led by almost 2 lengths. 2 in second place, Beautiful You. Ocean's 407 is third, and fourth is Stipulation. A length and 3/4 to Lurga Bay. Then came Automin Grinzing, 3/4 of a length of Bayer, followed by Jolie Nikitria, and then Selan and Portinari. Through halfway, 750 metres to go. Saintly Dancer in front by a length. Second, the outside, Beautiful You. They were followed by, along the inside, coming up to the turn, Stipulation from Ocean's 407, 2 lengths to Lurga Bay, Automin Grinzing, then Abaya Nikitria, well back Jolie the fence, then Salan Portinari into the running. Saintly Dancer, just over 450 metres to go, clicked up by about a length and a half, Beautiful You. Then came Stipulation, a gap in the field, Ocean's 407, who only battles from Telurga Bay, and back behind them Abaya. Saintly Dancer at the 250, put the foot down and is now 4 in front, 5
10: they're in front. Saintly Dancer has absolutely gapped them. 100 metres to go is a country mile in front. Jolie through for second, but Saintly Dancer for Ethan Brown has trotted in. Second, Jolie, Beautiful You third, Audubon Grinzing four. They were followed by Stipulation, Port Adari, Talurga Bay, well back of Bayer, Oceans 407, Nikitria, and Salan was at the tail. Saintly Dancer, Ethan Brown for Kieran Ma, just clicked her up at the top of the straight and she just put them away with a dominant display. Times and margins, thank you, Judge. Saintly Dancer has won at $5, has won like a 10-1 odds on shot. Saintly Dancer has bolted in from Jolie second, Beautiful You third, Audubon Grinzing in fourth, and then Stipulation. But what an impressive display by this on pace of the filly Bison. Mark's Basilica, win two at start number five, and that one had a wow factor.
5: Two Saintly Dancer, $5 and $2. Ethan Brown with number 14, Jolie, $4. Nine for third, Beautiful You, $4.50. 13, Autumn in Grinzing, fourth, and now to the Gold Coast before the running of race number three.
11: Out of Candy is favourite here, Merck, 260 into 240, and best push in the race, $5 about, night capped, but it's out from 420. Battleton and Arateria are both 550. Vacillation 650, $11 Liberty Steps, and you can virtually write your own ticket going to the Sun. Best push clearly is for the favourite, Out of Candy. They're off to the barrier for the third.
5: Fantastic, Mitch, thank you. And now to Murray Bridge.
12: Yeah, race number three coming up here, Merck. Favourite is number three, Another House. Well, it's at 3.40. In fact, I think it's been displaced here by the toppy Ramesses in the last minute or two. So Ramesses now is at 2.60, number one, well tried. Three, Another House at 3.40, second pick. They dominate the market. $9, next pick, number nine, Embellisher. I went with one Ramesses here. He's second up from a spell. I know he's got a lot of weight to carry, but from what I've seen of him and his only handful of starts, he's got a bit of potential, Ramesses. So I'm with him, number one. He's been the best tried for race three.
5: Now to Newcastle. Race number two.
7: This white with the red spots. Renoir carrying the red with the white spots. As Air Kiss goes in, Freddie Bassett about to come up. 62 kilos, Freddie Bassett with Mitch Bell on board. Renoir now coming up. Wallace Station moving in. And Sea Level to be the last. A field of seven. Sea Level comes up, starters in position. Red lights on, set to go. 1500, race two. Away. 6 years the best to begin. Air Kiss is going with it in the early part, but 6 years is going to hold the lead over Air Kiss. Freddie Bassett and Wallace Station now striding up four deep in the early stages, followed by Renoir, who's getting back with Var Jack, and Sea Level is in the middle of those. So Wallace Station going on with it from the wide gate, and after 300 metres finds the top. Wallace Station cleared out, led by 2.5 lengths now over Freddie Bassett. 6 years sits third back on the inside. Two lengths away was Air Kiss in fourth, followed by Var Jack and then Sea Level, and now back to the tail is Renoir. So they head down the side inside the 900 metres. Wallace Station looking to steady in front, led by a half length over Freddie Bassett. 6 years third the inside, and then Air Kiss. Var Jack is back third last, Sea Level on its outside, and a couple away Renoir back at the tail. Coming to the bend, Wallace Station on top. Freddie Bassett is a half length away in second spot, yet to be called upon. 6 years is two lengths away, third back on the inside, followed by Air Kiss. Var Jack now working out into the clear. Sea Level coming to the outside with Renoir. Wallace Station hit the lead in the home running. Var Jack is coming after it strongly now. They've beaten off Freddie Bassett, and then came Air Kiss. Wallace Station is the leader. Var Jack having a job to get to it. Wallace Station travelling. Wallace Station two lengths now. Var Jack ducks back to the inside. Wallace Station clear though, and Wallace Station. Wallace Station over Var Jack, Air Kiss, Renoir, Freddie Bassett, and then came Sixius, and the last one in was Sea Level. Wallace Station, number five, Wallace Station, Rory Hutchings, Michael Friedman, and that is an early double to those gentlemen, having taken out the first with Last Affair. Incidentally, it carried the number five saddle cloth as well. Varjack second, Louise Day, Kieran Maher, Eck is third, Olivia Chambers, Kylie Gavinlock. Interim 5276, 1.5, 1.75, 132.27, 35.06 after the Closter Class 1.
5: Yeah, and at Newcastle, Wallace Station, the 5, 220 and $1.70 for Rory Hutchings. Number 2, Varjack, 120. 7, Ekis, no third dividend. And 6, Renoir, officially 4th. Now, we've got the Gold Coast in 2 minutes. Murray Bridge in 4. Then we head back to Randwick. And at Flemington, 2, 14, 9 and 13, the numbers in race number 4.
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11: Activations plus taking in all that feature racing from Randwick and Flemington. Now, out of Candy comes up. So, Battleton, Aratiri. And one of the last ones to get set will be Liberty Steps. So clearly the best push here is for the favourite, Out of Candy. Now Liberty Steps is about to come up and we'll be on our way for race number 3, going 1,400 metres. Lights on. Sets and they're racing now, and Battleton and Liberty Steps were both a little sluggish into stride and they're going to settle down the last pair. Aratiri the first out from Knight Captain. Vacillations just off those in third, and there's the race favorite fourth, Out of Candy. Next is Going to the Sun, Battleton, and Liberty Steps is going back to the tail end. So 1,000 meters left to run. Aratiri's in front, leading by a length and a quarter. Knight Cap's in second, Vacillations in third. Out of Candy travels fourth at a one out one back position. Going to the Sun and Battleton together, 2.5 away. Liberty Steps on its lonesome last of all. So it's a pretty controlled gallop here for Aratiri towards the 700 metres mark at halfway. Three quarters in front of Knight Captain second. Vacillation out of the Candy, and Liberty Steps is quickly sliding forward to fifth from that last position. Then followed by Battleton and Going to the Sun as last. They swing the home corner now. Aratiri just from Knight Capped to the outside, Out of Candy, even deeper Liberty Steps, then further back to Vacillation and Battleton. Aratiri joined by Liberty Steps. Vacillation's getting a split one off the inside, and then followed Out of Candy's a bit one-paced at the moment. Aratiri in front. Vacillation's the threat, if any. Aratiri's really digging in. Wanted it more late. Aratiri beat Vacillation. Camera third, Battleton or Liberty Steps. Out of Candy, Knight Capped next in, and then Going to the Sun. Aratiri, Fred Larson, Scott Morrissey, too good.
5: And 5, Aratiri at $7.10 and $3.50, 6, Vacillation, $2.10, and the photo for third. Now to Randwick before the 5th.
16: Yeah, big field running over the 1,600 metres. Punch Lane, Dion LaRue in the saddle, $34. I'm in to win third up today at 12, and Braith Knock is the rider. Lock Eagle, 200. Palmetto, 126. The Fodd at 41. Yu Wang, 126. Mighty Ulysses, 100. Imperialist, the same. The Mona Lisa, $9.50. What a preparation the Mona Lisa's having. $8 about Noblest, perched up in gate 1. Rock Empire, 21, Polymnia at 7.50. 7.50 Polymnia, Hooligan Tommy 100, Jamboree 81, Unleashing's gone well into the red now. She's $1.85 with a lightweight, really up in class today, but she's had some serious bad luck at both runs this prep. Sovereado at $51 and Chispa at $26. So this is the biggest field of the day. Unleashing, the odds-on favourite at $185, Noblesse and Polymnia on the second line of betting. Polymnia $7.50, Noblesse $8. Race 5, the first leg of the big six, $15,000 jackpot today. Leg 1 at $225.
5: 5, 6, 1 and 2, Gold Coast, now to Murray Bridge.
12: Well-tried favourite. The red light is on. We're set to run here. They stand well. All in here. Red light blinking. Just awaiting a dispatch. Rousing Refrain stands in okay. And now we're racing. And Ramesses out wide and Codenamer going forward. There's one that stayed in the gates. Now, which one is that? Number 9 by the looks of it. Embellisher, and has dumped the rider. So stand by here. Ramesses is the leader. Second placing Trade Game. Codename is third. Another House fourth. Then Rousing Refrain and then Howl. Further back was Garcon Renard, Mesrua. And there's a riderless horse at the back here, which was Embellisher, dumping the rider at the start. So Ramesses is the leader. Up to the bend here. The well-tried favourite has had a cushy lead. Trade Game is second. Codename is moving up three wide, then another House. Rousing Refrain is going back to the inside. 400 to go. Ramesses in front here. Price about to press the button. He led by two. Now trying to get off his back. Another House is starting to run on and has got her sights set on the leader here, Milnes. So another House is after the leader, Ramesses. Another House struck the lead from Ramesses. Mesrua right down the outside. Another House in the lead with 50 metres to go. Coming on strongly is Howl down the outside, but in front another House. Another House wins. Howl is second. Third a photo, Garcon Renard or Mesrua. Ramesses has knocked up. Then Rousing Refrain, Trade Game, Codename. And that riderless horse, where is he? Embellisher has continued on. Now let's look back to the start. I think the First Care Medics team are bringing the rider back, but we'll just stand by to hear more. So Embellisher certainly dumping the rider, or might have been just in the gates, dumped her as well, but we'll just stand by.
5: And that's Rose Hammond. Number 3, Another House, $4.170. Rochelle Milnes. Number 4, Howl at $3.40, with 11, Mesrua at $2.90. At the Gold Coast, 5, 6, 1 and 2 confirmed. 5, Aratiri, $7.10, $3.50. 6, Vacillation, $2.10. 1, Battleton, no third dividend, and the 2, which is Liberty Steps for 4th. Correct weight at Newcastle.
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18: Well, the market is saying a two-horse race and they're two visitors, Scripted and Komodo Dragon. Scripted for Matt Dunn and Komodo Dragon for John O'Shea and Tom Charlton. Currently, Scripted is the favourite at $2.40. Komodo Dragon at $2.80. Scripted just finding it difficult to win, but is certainly in the right race today, a Class 3 plate in Brisbane. Komodo Dragon has good form, lightly raced, and will be in front of Scripted in the run. I found them very difficult to split. A slight preference for Scripted over Komodo Dragon, but they certainly dominate the market. If you like Easy Love first up today, there is a little tip building there with the market. $10 this morning, now $8. Was $13 yesterday, so she may run well fresh. Race 6 is due in 11 minutes' time.
5: Thank you, David. They're looking at the last few in the yard. 14, Jamboree.
19: Jar out the track going forward, which, he'll run a race.
20: Definitely better here. Probably another one just to get him to his peak.
18: Odds on favourite, Unleashed.
20: unleashing Rachel King, Dion Baker.
19: Odds on short. They're going to try and be forward of midfield here. So she's way up in grade from the 78 to a 94. She's really caught the eye and he's two runs back. So no way to mull. Very likeable, but just needs to get the right run.
21: She's been perfect in the yard. I've tipped her both runs back. She's just been looking incredibly well. Today is no different. She still looks as good as she has been. So she deserves to be our short price favourite.
20: Silverado, Adkins on for Waller.
19: Wasn't fancied first up in Queensland and was okay. 1600 second up, should see improvement. I think she's got something, but...

0: think maybe next time.
1: She's just that typical staying mare, but she does look good. We weren't at at the Gold Coast when she went around, so I'd say she would have stripped fitter for that and probably one more and out over further, but it's not to say she doesn't look the part.
2: And she's been down on 50 kilos. Chris Wallace in agreement.
0: Yeah, similar to Silverado, not fully extended, needing the run there first up. This might be the run she needs to get to 2,000 metres or so next time.
1: Yeah, she's treading in the right direction and she'll continue to take benefit from this run as well.
2: Okay, Corey, big field here. Who do you like?
3: I like Unleashing. Look, like Ronnie said, luckless this time around, but there's a lot of pluses. Lightweight, soft draw, up to the mile. Still look like it's nice and bright and fresh in the yard. So, yeah, Unleashing for me.
2: Okay.
1: I've been with Unleashing in both runs back, so it's silly to jump off now when she's ready to show her absolute best over a trip that she's been crying out for. So I'm going to put Unleashing on top. She's just spot on.
2: And here is the jockey of Unleashing, Rachel King.
3: She's been luckless this mare this time around. What are the thoughts today? The setup's a little bit similar?
4: Yeah, a little bit similar, but just up to the mile, I was going to help her. She lost a bit of that early dash. She sort of jumped okay first up. Second up, she was pretty casual, so hopefully mile tempo will suit her a bit better.
3: Best of luck.
4: Thank you.
5: Yeah, and they're arriving at the start for the fifth of the Gold Coast. We have correct weight, 5, 6, 1, and 2. We also get away at Kalgoorlie. The first there on Cup Day is only about 5 minutes away. So before we head out to Darren, let's just take a quick look at that first of the afternoon. And Two Decoration is the $3 favourite. It's Darren's tip. 5 Blood Brother, $3.40 with 1/5 Essence out to $6.50. Number 6 More Likely Steady at 8. And then 8 Spangled Star drifting to the $9 quote. I think they're all there now behind the barrier at Randwick for race number 5.
6: And yeah, big field running here. Bigger than the Epsom as well. Unleashing is the odds on favourite at $1.80. The Mona Lisa is having one heck of a preparation. Is $8.50, as is Polymnium. Noblest $9. I'm in to win. Best of the rest at $12. So the big field preparing to move into their gates here at the 1600 metres. Our second race of the distance, the Epsom, coming up later on as race number 8. And they're about to move in. Noblest here, who's about to go forward here and does so now, has the white cap. Silverado has the blue coloured cap. John Sargent with 2 in the race. Hooligan Tommy with the white cap. White cap. And Rock Empire, the yellow, as they move into line. Chisper moving in, along with Mighty Ulysses. There's the FOD coming up now with I'm In to Win, who's third up today. They have a good chase to Fully Lit in the Cameron. Fully Lit's in the Epsom today, and I'm In to Win being handled here by Braithnock, going out at $12. Punch Lane in, Palmetto's right. So we're in the final stages of loading them in for the first leg of the Big Six with the jackpot today on the one pool. It's a pretty healthy pot today. Lock Eagle moves in. Yu Wang goes forward. Hooligan Tommy getting a towel down the neck. And Jamboree is the last to move forward. And Jamboree about to move forward to the outside draw. Likes to go forward in his races. The light's on now. And we're ready to run. United Resource Management Handicap. Racing now, and there's a great line away. Punch Lane, one of the first into stride, Unleashing about midfield. Punch Lane's a fod early. Mighty Ulysses sent forward. Palmetto and Jamboree out wide, and now I'm In to Win is pouncing on the leading role. Unleashing settles right behind. Here's one off the fence. Rock Empire moves up the outside. So the favourites in the first half of the field. A gap then to Noblest has taken a spot down on the rails in the early part. Then came the Mona Lisa, the other. Two lengths further back to Polymnia. Chisper down on the fence from Imperialist. Then Lock Eagle, Silverado. Yu Wang is last of all. Mighty Ulysses putting the pace on from Punch Lane. Jamboree third, and I'm In to Win has been able to get down fourth on the rails as they race inside the 800 metres. A length into Rock Empire, followed by the FUD Palmetto, and Unleashing's in the middle of the ruck at about 6 lengths off the lead. 2 further back to Noblest for Mona Lisa, and Imperialist is starting a run at the 600. It's Punch Lane weathering the storm. Storm from Mighty Ulysses, Jambarua. I'm Into Wins had a good trail all the way. Then came Rock Empire from Palmetto's the fighter. Unleashing looking for clear running. King going back towards the inside. Punch Lane in front. I'm Into Win ambled up on the outside. Unleashing takes the inside runner. Then came Jambarua, the Mona Lisa. Polymnia late on the scene. Unleashing moved up now to join I'm Into Win. Polymnia later on the outside. It's Unleashing a half in front to Polymnia. Unleashing's clinging on and breaks through today. Unleashing a half to Polymnia. Silverado got up for third in front of I'm Into Win, the Mona Lisa, then Jambarua. Right behind them, Chispa. Then came Noblest from Yu Wang, Rock Empire, Punch Lanes, the Fod, Imperialist, Palmetto, Lock Eagle, and a big gap back to Mighty Ulysses. Gets there today, Unleashing. Unleashing carrying 52 kilos. Rachel King taking a run towards the inside and was able to pick up I'm Into Win and then withstand the late burst of speed from Polymnia. Unleashing, Bjorn Baker, Rachel King combining. She deserves that. No one could begrudge Unleashing that success today. This five-year-old mare by Dundeal out of Alicia. Her fourth win, her second here at Raumee. So much bad luck in the first two runs this preparation. Polymnia whittled down the margin to about a half on the line. Zach Lloyd for John O'Shea, Tom Charlton. Number 17, Silverado at big odds, has run third. It's paid very big odds there a place. Number two, I'm Into Win, winding up in fourth position. The time is 1:35 and a half. 36:28 is the last 600 metres. Judges' numbers official 16, 12, 17 and 2. Unleashing taking the split towards the inside. Three horses off the inside running rail and has prevailed by a half length with 1 3/4 back to third.
7: Race 6 at Eagle Farm, opting for number 11, Scripted, to break a long run of outs. She won her first two starts impressively, and since then, in nine starts since, she's been well in the market, but she hasn't been able to dot the I and cross the T. She hasn't been able to get there. But some of her runs have been really good in defeat, and I think back to a Class 3 plate. She should be carrying top weight, but for these plate conditions, which are in her favour. So I think she can win, hoping they are a little bit positive with her, can get her up handy in the first three or four. Three, Komodo Dragon. We'll sit in the first couple. He was good last start on Mackenzo, where he went to the lead, hard on the rail, gave a good kick and won. So he's still on the up. Then number eight, Easy Love. She's good, fresh, and did look good in a very, very good trial the other day at the Sunny Coast, hitting the line hard. And then Lim Shivano. I think it was a bit of second up syndrome. Run was okay the other day. Look for him to bounce back and be better.
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0: Brody from the yard here at Eagle Farm is with the 8, Easy Love. And after Eagle Farm, we'll be off to Wagga and then, of course, Caulfield. And at Wagga, number 1, Vasala is 230 favourite, 3, Tabor, 360, 2, Sorry Sunshine, 440, along with 5, Mayfair Hotel. And at number 1 is the on top tip there with Matt at Flemington. We've got the Rose of Kingston Stakes, 7 Gold Coast Bell, $3, 14 Tennessee Bound, $4.60, 15 Gold Medalist, $6.50, 7 for 9 Stylish, and 9 for 11, which is Shahisha. That's Flemington, and Matt likes number 15 Gold Medalist, a little bit of value at $6.50.
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3: Scripted $2.50 and Komodo Dragon at $2.90 dominate the market for race 6 here at Eagle Farm. They're behind the barriers. They're about to load. When we spoke last, I think Scripted was $2.40 and Komodo Dragon was $3. So that gap is just tightening ever so slightly. Lim Shivano, there's money for this late. Down to $6.50 or $7.50 this morning. Then Midnight Spirit or Easy Love at $8. And Midnight Spirit at $8.50. A little bit of late money there. So since we gave you the update, Lim Shivano and Midnight Spirit have trimmed up a dollar or two. But in saying that, Scripted and Komodo Dragon are dominating the market. Previous race went to Mercian and a semi-upset, was a drifter in the market, was able to lead all of the way over the 1,200 metres. Did have a good run in front. They ran 1:10.33, home in 33.69. So it had a picnic, Mercian, and that's why it had the gas in the tank to hold off the challenge of the favourite Strata Verena and win by a short half head. Lindsay Goff training. So we're into the second half of the program, race 6. They're behind the gates. Won't take long to load. In fact, now the starter is calling them in. Moving up now, 1,400 metres ahead of them. Ed I Am has moved in. Exceed Perfection right to go. Here's Easy Love coming up. Komodo Dragon about to move in. Always a rainbow, Midnight Spirit. They'll be the last pair. So they've loaded swiftly, and we're just about set for a release in race 6. Midnight Spirit takes its position. Always a Rainbow will complete the line. Scripted running the favourite over Komodo Dragon, $2.50 and $3. Lim Shivano now 6. It's been a good move late. Red light switched on. Racing. Always a Rainbow came out last. Midnight Spirit hit the ground running with Exceed Perfection. They're going to ride Scripted forward in the early part, and Komodo Dragon is settling about midfield. Lim Shivano's right up there outside of Midnight Spirit. NIM midfield defence, Easy Love out to second last. And after being slowly away, Always a Rainbow settles in last position. They drive into the first bend, 1,000 left to run. Midnight Spirit at a casual speed leads the well-back Lim Shivano by just over a length. 2 to NIM in third, and Scripted in the wash-up has landed a terrific position. She's racing fourth, one off the fence, getting a great run. They're followed then by Easy Love, fifth around inside of Exceed Perfection. The second favourite, Komodo Dragon, a lot further back than many anticipated. He's second last, and Always a Rainbow travels last on his inside. 6 lengths span them as they reach the 600 metres. Midnight Spirit is trying to lead all of the way. Lim Shivano a length behind it. In third, NIM, Scripted ready to go. There's no excuse today. Then Easy Love, fifth into the straight. Komodo Dragon is trying to hitch a ride on the back of Scripted, and then came Exceed Perfection and Always a Rainbow. Lim Shivano and Midnight Spirit battling it out. Scripted is trying hard. NIM and Easy Love getting up towards the inside. Easy Love just needs some room to move. Then Komodo Dragon nearly 6 across the track here. But Easy Love, fresh and sprinting impressively, drove away from them. And Easy Love first up is home. Beat Scripted, Lim Shivano. Then Komodo Dragon, NIM, Midnight Spirit, Always a Rainbow, Exceed Perfection, Easy Love. First up today, Belly Young for David Van Dyke, sitting fifth on the fence. They were spread across the track with short of 200 to go. There were 6 in line nearly, But Easy Love, she's got a good fresh record and she's got a good turn of speed late in her races, and she's delivered that in spades today. Number 8, Easy Love, Bella Young, briefer David Van Dyke, the winner. And thereby Love Conquers All sets her fourth win at start 13. She's not overly raced. She's been sparingly raced, in fact, and she was too good for them. Waiting for the minor numbers to come up. 11 is second, had her chance scripted. Ben Thompson for Matt Dunn. 4 is third, Lim Shivano, CJ Graham for Kelly Schweder. And 3, Komodo Dragon, has filled the fourth spot. 8, 11, 4 and 3, the result of race 6.
0: And at number 8, which is Easy Love, 8.32.34, Bella Youngbury. Number 11, scripted 104. Lim Shivano, the 4, $2 and 3 there for 4th. They're coming forward at Wagga.
4: And ready. It's the Romano's Hotel Wagga Picnic Cup. Second race here. All the best of luck as the rain is coming down now. Only 4 to run. So they'll run this in wet conditions and away they go. So Vassala on the inside, who is the likely leader, is away nicely. Now where's Table going to? Way out towards the middle in the early part. Must be about 8 deep. Of course, they haven't got to a turn yet. Eventually, it is sliding forward. Vassala and also Tabor sharing the lead now. Length and a half to 2 further back, Mayfair Hotel. And the runner back at last is Sorry Sunshine as the rain starts to come down. So Vassala for Dale Cole. Won the first race with Talamasca and takes the field along at a steady tempo. A length clear over Tabor. A few lengths away, Mayfair Hotel. And 3/4 Sorry Sunshine back at last as Vassala. Coming off a big win last time at Griffith. Just got the mouth open a little, resenting things and just fighting for a little bit more rain. It leads by 3/4 over Tabor and still Mayfair Hotel. It's relaxed well enough back in third. And the runner back at last is Sorry Sunshine as the field head down towards the final turn. So Vassala doing it well enough by about a length over Tabor. And then came Mayfair Hotel. Last of all, Sorry Sunshine is the 4 runners in the Wagga Picnic Cup. Head down towards the bend. So Vassala, what's it got left up its sleeve? It leads out a half length over Tabor, who's just getting a little closer now. And then came Mayfair Hotel and Sorry Sunshine. It's a pretty open and even race in the market. And even this far out with 400 metres to go, it's hard to pick the winner. On the turn they race, and Vassala with also Tabor. And now Sorry Sunshine is answering a call down the outside. They were clear then at Mayfair Hotel. Here's Sorry Sunshine moving up. Vassala's battling, and then Tabor followed by Mayfair Hotel. But it's Sorry Sunshine who's now got the front in the doom and gloom in the driving rain, Sorry Sunshine, but it doesn't mind that. It's drawing away, and it's Sorry Sunshine who's too strong and beats Tabor second, Vassala third, and further back is Mayfair Hotel.
0: We'll check those numbers, and at Newcastle we've got race number 3 coming our way in 5 minutes. They're heading to the start at Flemington for race number 5, and at the Gold Coast race number 4 is 10 minutes away. Let's go to Phil at Newcastle.
5: Okay, fifth event. These runners are moving out here, and it's been a good betting race. Dr. No, $3.30 into $3. Milfoy's been $3 into $2.80 at one point, back to $3.30 now. Sequoia, 5 out to 6. All Over Harry, 7. Then Steady, $8.50 into $7.50 for Electric Bliss. And REC heads the others at $11. So Dr. No and Milfoy disputing favouritism in this fifth event. I've gone for Dr. No to beat Sequoia at a little bit of a price. The third event, we're 4 away.
0: And at 2, Sorry Sunshine at $4.50, Wagga. Number 3, Tabor. 1, Vassala. And 5, Mayfair Hotel. 2, 3, 1, and 5.
2: Some commentators get on their high horse, but you have to show some horse sense, but hold your horses and not horse around. When you're nagged for some wine, put on some speed and gallop away for a bottle of Windy Peak wine. A real winner by DeBortley.
6: Our gold medalist goes in. Has had 2 goes third up for victories. Betwitchery forward. Great Benny, thank you. Betwitchery goes in. Ridden half a kilo over here for Benny Allen. Stylish is about to come forward with also Illy Ivy. But behind the stalls, Brand Omaha, Gold Coast Bell, Marith, Tennessee Bound, and also Chillicap. So Gold Coast Bell, solid favourite, 2.6 on the VOP ahead of Tennessee Bound. And then you're getting out to Stylish, the next best at $7. Now Gold Coast Bell goes into the stalls. We await on 3 of them. Here's Marith. Marith in the Godolphin Blue for Michael Friedman. Jamie Mellum aboard this one. Now Marith going in, so we await Chillicap and also Tennessee Bound, who's just a little bit on the flighty side, and she wants to back away to the end of the chute, the attendant, try to keep her under control. So Tennessee Bound just slowly but surely being walked up. The Rose of Kingston Stakes, it's a Group 2 contest, the 38th running of this. Tennessee Bound goes in, and Chillicap is the final one. Geordie Charles to take that outside alley. And the field is locked away now. Starter has them. Ready to run.
7: Hang on there, dude.
6: Going into the centre, there's just a little issue there. Now they're ready, gates are back and away. Illy Ivy out the back early with Grand Omaha. Stylish began fast with Road to Arataki, and Tennessee Bound is showing great speed as well, forging up towards the lead. Gold Coast Bell is going to settle just behind them, and they were followed by Marath and Gold Medalist. Two further back, Bet Witchery and Shoisha. Towards the end of the field, Illy Ivy, and with those horses, Grand Omaha and also Chillicap. So the leader is Tennessee Bound. Tries to come back under the jockey at the 850 and led by a length to Stylish, 2.5 Road to Arataki and Gold Coast Bell. A couple of lengths to Marath outside of Gold Medalist, a length and 3/4 Bet Witchery. Then came Shoisha towards the back, Chillicap, Grand Omaha and Illy Ivy as they come to the corner. 600 metres to go. The leader, Tennessee Bound, had a good buffer of a length and 1/4 Stylish, 2 lengths to Gold Coast Bell, who's had every chance. Road to Arataki behind them from Gold Medalist. Then came Marath out deeper on the track, Bet Witchery. Shoisha's a mile back with Chillicap and Grand Omaha. 350 to go. Tennessee Bound with Stylish idling up on the outside. Then Gold Coast Bell to the centre. Gold Medalist down the outer. And then Bet Witchery. Stylish went for the doctor. 200 metres to go. 2 lengths in front. Gold Medalist chasing with Gold Coast Bell. And then came Bet Witchery. Stylish with 100 metres to go in front. Gold Medalist is chipping away. Stylish is holding on though. And Stylish 1.5 length. Gold Medalist second. Bet Witchery third. They were followed by Gold Coast Bell, Chillicap. A long gap to Marath in company with Illy Ivy. Tennessee Bound got tired towards the end of the field. Grand Omaha with Shoisha. And a long last was Road to Arataki.
0: 9:15:13 and Stylish 7:82:40. 15 Gold Medalist 2:20 and 13 Bewitchery 11:50 on one pool. Now 14 is the on-top selection from Mick Wallace at Newcastle Sequoia as we head to the Gold Coast before race number 4.
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0: And we'll go to Murray Bridge after Newcastle, where they're almost set.
5: We'll be the last as Milfoy has gone into a centre gate, and the starter is on the ladder. Clearing conditions here at Newcastle today. So Dynamic Diva goes in, red lights on, we are set, and they're away. Whoopie Doo was away nicely near the inside. All Over Harry is going to shade it early on. Dr. No and Zanaro coming over from wider. Milfoy is now pushing through the pack to go up and sit second. And REC not that far away early. Whoopie Doo now drops back a little bit. Further back was Electric Bliss from Crestwood. Sequoia back second last. And back on the inside is Dynamic Diva. So down the side of the track, and it is All Over Harry taking up the running. Dr. No now goes up to poke the head in front. One off and out three wide, then Electric Bliss, Milfoy just behind those, followed by Whoopie Doo, and then Zanaro, REC, Dynamic Diva, Crestwood as they make their way up to the home bend, and Sequoia back with those. Coming to the turn, 500 metres out, All Over Harry, just in front over Dr. No, out three wide, Electric Bliss, Milfoy is tracking those into the straight. Next was Whoopie Doo on the inside, then REC, Zanaro working to the outer, Crestwood and Sequoia the widest runner in the home straight, 250 out. Dr. No goes up to All Over Harry. Then Milfoy trying to get to those. There's no Sequoia at the moment. All Over Harry is the leader. Dr. No can't get to it. Whoopie Doo is finishing off on the inside. All Over Harry in front. Whoopie Doo is coming. All Over Harry. Whoopie Doo. Whoopie Doo. Whoopie Doo has defeated All Over Harry. In third spot, maybe even on the, back on the inside, Dynamic Diva. Close up was REC. Dr. No wilted. Milfoy didn't finish it off. Crestwood well back. Then Electric Bliss, Sequoia and Zanaro. Number 15, Whoopie Doo, Aaron Bullock, Tony Ball.
0: And number 15, Whoopie Doo, the return, $100.30 and 15 even on one pool, $100.30 and 15 even, All Over Harry, $170, and 11 Dynamic Diva, $27.80. Well, when Aaron Bullock's on 100 to one shot, it's worth a dollar, surely. Anyway, 15, 5, 11, and 6. Let's go now to Murray Bridge before the running of race number 4.
7: Oh, yeah, they're heading out here, Merck. Favourite is We Flourish, number 9, the former New South Wales mayor. She's at 320, has been rocked. Solid here, number 9, We Flourish. She's second up today for the new stable. Now, she's 320. Number 1, Shadow Eagles at 750. $8, number 3, Gin Rummy. Number 4, Pretty Perky's at 850. And there's been a nibble for Wind Rush, number 7, at $9. Bit of a nibble, Bulkunda Dawn, number 8, 12 into 10 as well. But it's a race that there's stacks of winning hopes here. I've ended up going with number 8, Bulkunda Dawn, on an each way basis. I thought third up today, the big track would suit her, and she's been $12 into 10. So she will be getting home hard, Bulkunda Dawn. So I'm with the 8. Got a healthy respect for the favourite, though, We Flourish. She's been rock solid, and they're heading to the gates for race number 4.
0: It's correct weight at Wagga, 2, 3, 1, and 5. We just await the correct weight signal at Flemington and Newcastle. They are behind the barrier at the Gold Coast.
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10: Don't miss the action at Capalabar. Get ready for a huge day of greyhound racing on Sunday, October 11, for the Bob Verner Memorial Final, plus the Conshaka Capalabar Cup consolation, culminating in the Conshaka Capalabar Cup Final. And Sunday, November 15, is the $45,000 pledger final for the 4th and 5th grade. Follow the club on Facebook or visit the website for all the latest information. Capalabar Greyhound Racing Club, where the action is always straight ahead.
0: Now we've got Darwin coming up, race 1 in 5 minutes, 1 Kessler, 280 in from 330 is the favourite, with 3 Marimbula, $3.10, number 4 T Galleria, $6.50, and 5 I'm a Dreamer at 7, and Craig selects number 3 Marimbula as his on top selection. Now to the Gold Coast.
11: This is bringing 3-year-old Metropolitan form and stronger form lines than him. But he does meet them fit and he gets down in the weights with the claim for Archie McComb. He did open up terribly short, though. Sunset Adios, he was a false favourite at 280. He's out to $3.50 now with Better Not Slip. Eidolon Bay is getting fitter with every start. Glad they've been able to harness her power and speed a little bit early on. She was very quick in her early trials with Tony Gollan after joining the stable from Victoria. She's got the inside gate here. She's 440 on the one pool, and Crypto misses 570. Best form is certainly good enough. Likewise, the toppy Cryptic Beauty, who goes around at a fair price here. So we're just about ready to run. The Red Lads go on now for race number 4. Gates are back and they're off and racing now. Sunset Adios was last into stride. Better Not Slip second last away. One of the first out is Lady Willpower, joined by Miss Wildcat. Just off those in third is Cryptic Beauty, and then followed by Crypto Miss, Eidolon Bay. Next is Better Not Slip and last is Sunset Adios. So Lady Willpower was able to dictate the race in front at the 500. Leads half a length to Miss Wildcat. It's a controlled gallop. Cryptic Beauty in third, three out. And
8: then Eidolon by Crypto Miss to the outside. Next is Better Not Slip and Sunset Adios is last. Lady Willpower at the top of the straight just from Miss Wildcat. Eidolon by went back to the rail side. Cryptic Beauty's running on to the outside. Next is Better Not Slip and then Sunset Adios. 150 to go. Lady Willpower, Miss Wildcat joining in now. Cryptic Beauty and Better Not Slip. Better Not Slip right over the top. Got up. Better Not Slip beat Cryptic Beauty. There's a lineup for third. Miss Wildcat, Lady Willpower, and Eidolon by. I think Sunset Adios has just missed out on that. And then Crypto Miss.
0: Well, 6-1 and a photo there at the Gold Coast. Better Not Slip, 280, 180. One Cryptic Beauty, 390. The photo, 4-3. Randwick Race 6, 9 minutes away. Let's head out there for the market with Darren. In fact, Darren will be with us in just a moment because they are at the start here for Murray Bridge with 1 minute of betting time there. At Newcastle, 15, 5, 11 and 6 are the numbers in race number 3 and its correct weight now at Flemington on the running of race 5, 9, 15, 13 and 7. They are coming bringing them forward at Murray Bridge and we can go there. 1,400 metres is the journey.
7: And there's been nibbles, as I said, for City Pro, nibbles for Bulkunda Dawn. So it's a race with quite a few chances here as Wind Rush comes in. He's second up today. Shadow Eagle is about to load. Wasn't a bad run first up, Shadow Eagle. So We Flourish, the mare from New South Wales, recently joining the Jolly and Potter stable. Waiting her turn. Divergence still out and Heskett will be the last to load. So we're almost set here for race number 4.